0: Melrose to downtown Reno, we're already turned up, and we're not fixing it.
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What a 5.7 KLCC. We're in those classic rock at the Penny Party. We'll like to do that Monday through Friday at 5 o'clock. Just have a Penny Party with Tom Petty and the Party Breakers. From the album Damn the Torpedoes, Refugee, from Heart Promises, Woman in Love, and from the very first album, American Girl, the Petty Party. All right, now what about some Led Zeppelin? Let's go over the hills and far away.

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0: 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It's been really difficult to try to get information. I mean, there's a lot of detail. There was a press conference earlier and we have information there. But you've got evacuation orders going on, and where are the evacuation centers? Well, the last thing I knew, Evelyn Mount Community Center for Large Animals, the Livestock Event Center, North Valley's Library, the Reno Gym Tribal Headquarters on Reservation Road for those from Hungry Valley. Local hotels are offering discounted rooms for evacuees, but right now we're not hearing a whole lot. The perimetermap.org would give you some information there. I'm saying let's all sit down and have a sandwich because it is the summer send-off. The six-foot summer send-off from your friends at Porta Sub, sliced fresh, your neighborhood sandwich shop. So what about a six-foot party sub? Oh, man, this would be good. What you want to do is text the word labor to the KOZZ barbecue hotline. 775-737-5699. Text the word labor for your shot at a six-foot sub. The six-foot summer send-off from Porta Subs. Do that. Just text the word labor to 775-737-5699. 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Coming back in just a moment. What, we got Van Morrison, U2, and Warrant. Today's a sad day in Warrant history.
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2: News 4, Chief Meteorologist Matt Monroe with today's Reno forecast. A lot of sunshine this morning, turning partly cloudy by the afternoon. It'll be hot, but not triple-digit hot. 96 degrees, it'll be breezy. Westerly winds 10 to 15, gusting to 25, but the winds aren't as strong as yesterday. Make it a great day.
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0: On the 5.7 KSDZ Windows Classic Rock in Warrant with Heaven. And hopefully that's where Janie Lane is now. It was, man, watching him self-destruct was really, really hard. And of course, with the band, there was a lot of departures from the band. He went through a lot of ups and downs. I mean, Warrant zoomed to the top of the charts. And here's the thing. You go from being nothing to being something big. It changes your life. And becoming a rich millionaire in your 20s, becoming rich and famous, probably not the greatest thing to happen. Remember talking to Kurt Cobain about what it was like for Nirvana to just be, you know, explode like they did. He said, well, it's kind of like being shot from a circus cannon into America's living room. Janie Lane battled with a lot of alcohol and addiction issues. He was married to this beautiful model. There was Bobby Brown, who was on one of the Great White covers. And talking to him, and of course, you know, the bass player, Jerry Dixon, and I went same high school. Well, you know, being as close as I was to the band, trying to talk to Janie, he was just like, he was vacant, you know? It was sad, but we lost him on this day. He was found in a motel room in Woodland Hills, dead from acute alcohol poisoning. And that's the thing, it's like, you know, careful what you wish for, because sometimes, you know, all that fame and all that success and all that money might not be a good thing.
1: No need to suffer. You got Alice's Attic to look forward to this evening. Tune in for a tale from the attic about my appearance on American Idol. You gotta love the 80s. We'll play something from one of the biggest albums of the decade. Then I've got Live and Kickin' from an Austin band, an attic classic from a one-hit wonder, and a movie music madness tune from a shirtless Matthew McConaughey movie. I'm pretty sure you've got nothing else going on tonight, so check out Alice's Attic, and you won't be disappointed.
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3: We've got a busy afternoon on our hands. I've got two new crashes on the board officially. 80 westbound east of Patrick, and then over on North McCarran, west of Pyramid Way. That's in the eastbound direction. Then after that, I'm seeing a listener reported crash right in front of Wild Creek Golf Course, right as you get to Sullivan Lane. Be on the lookout for emergency vehicles in all three of those areas. A bird's eye view of USA Parkway reveals that USA Parkway is still slammed from Pittsburgh Avenue all the way and 80 westbound from there to Patrick. That's going to be a slow roll too. In fact, I'm seeing another listener reported crash on the westbound side right before you get to Patrick. Eyes on the road, not your phone.
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0: 105.7 KLZZ Windows Classic Rock, Blue Oyster Cult. They were so good. You know, their harmonies, their guitar work, their show, start to finish, just top notch, man. It's so good. Grand Sierra Resort, it was Street Heat. And of course, George Thorogood, that was just, wow. What a good time that was. So many people, it was just so cool hanging out with all of you as I was living at the GSR for the last week. I watched the big press conference with all the different agencies that are working on the fires, which all three were human caused, which is terrible. Sheriff Balin was talking about extra roving patrols to protect the homes, because there's always the, you know, you've been evacuated, now you're worried about your home getting looted. Yeah, that's just a bad, that's a bad can of worms right there. Also, National Guard has deployed more aircraft because of federal money with the disaster declaration and also FEMA money. We've got more aircraft to use to battle the fire. Pyramid Lake is closed to boats because they're using it to scoop up water. Military police, MPs will be around some of the evacuated areas just to protect things. And they're also asking that if you need information, 311 is the number to use. 311. Okay, 311 is the number to use. Not 911, okay? It's enough is going on 911. We don't want to beleaguer all those people working so hard. Okay, and that's what I got. Not much more about evacuation centers or anything like that. But anyway, tomorrow morning, your buddies, Kevin and Jay, they've got a pair of tickets to give away to go see Dane Cook. Dane Cook is going to be... it's going to be at the Grand Exposition Hall inside Silver Legacy coming up September the 12th. And that's a good time, okay? So Kevin and Jay tomorrow right here on KOZZ. Coming back in just a moment, we've got Ozzy, we've got Peter Gabriel, we have the police right here on KOZZ.
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3: I'm seeing two new crashes on the board and two listener-reported crashes on the map. Here they are, 80 westbound east of Patrick. Also on North McCarran eastbound west of Pyramid Way. On top of that one, the listener-reported crash I see on North McCarran in the eastbound direction in front of the Wild Creek Golf Course. That's right before you get to Sullivan Lane. A bird's-eye view of USA Parkway reveals a heavy and slow flow from Pittsburgh Avenue to 80. Electric Avenue, that's slammed too in the eastbound direction. On 80 westbound from there to Mustang, the flow is also moving at a snail's pace. And another listener-reported crash is there on the westbound side as you get into the north side of Waltham Way. Stay safe out there.
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5: News 4, Chief Meteorologist Matt Monroe with today's Lake Tahoe forecast. Today, still warm with highs reaching 84 degrees. We'll see a lot of sunshine, few extra clouds during the afternoon, and light winds out of the southwest 5 to 10. Tonight, we're dry, we're chilly, we're down to 45. That's your Weather Authority forecast. Have a great day.
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0: 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And it's just about time for Alice Cooper, the king of her kind. He's going to be here. Big show coming up on a Saturday night in November. 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I can't believe I'm already seeing Halloween stuff in the stores. And we're already talking about Labor Day and things like that. And well, the summer's just flown on by. Wow. So starting something new every Friday here in the Workforce Free Ride. We're going to give away a $50 gift card to Butcher Boy Meats. It's Free Meat Friday. 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All right, so Alice is up next. I'm going to get on out of here. Be safe, and we'll talk to you tomorrow, okay? Thank you so much, and
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2: I'm seeing two new crashes on the board and two listener-reported crashes on the map. Here they are, 80 westbound east of Patrick. Also on North McCarran eastbound west of Pyramid Way. On top of that one, the listener-reported crash I see on North McCarran in the eastbound direction in front of the Wild Creek Golf Course. That's right before you get to Sullivan Lane. A bird's-eye view of USA Parkway reveals a heavy and slow flow from Pittsburgh Avenue to 80. Electric Avenue, that's slammed too in the eastbound direction. On 80 westbound from there to Mustang, the flow is also moving at a snail's pace. And another listener-reported crash is there on the westbound side as you get into the north side of Waltham Way. Stay safe out there.
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0: It's time once again to escape to another world where the rock is always just right. And your seasoned host is never short on stories to share. 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
1: Welcome back to Alice's Attic on August 11th. I'm in London on the eve of the first Hollywood Vampire show at the O2 this year. We do have a very special guest coming up that I'm not going to talk about that's going to be on that show. It's not easy having one of the great sex symbols of all time in a band. Of course, I'm talking about me, not Johnny Depp. So this hour, we're going back to this exact week in 1973 for Cooper's Countdown. Plus, I'll take an email, and later we've got a This Day in Rock honoring one of the great 80s rockers. But now, let's start with this.
0: Alice's Attic with Alice Cooper.

0: It's all the hits from coast to coast on Cooper's Countdown. 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
1: August 11th, 1973, American Graffiti premiered in theaters. Dr. J. Julius Erving joined the New York Nets, and I was on our massive billion-dollar babies tour, and the charts looked like this. Kicking things off at number 5, Chicago, with a song that Peter Cetera and James Pankow wrote, Feeling Stronger Every Day. At number 4, Charlie Daniels with a spoken word story about a long-haired hippie who breaks down in Mississippi, Uneasy Rider. Number 3 belongs to Deep Purple with their hit inspired by a stage burning down in Switzerland, Smoke on the Water. Coming in at number 2, the New York band Stories almost made it to the top with Brother Louie. And the number 1 rock song on this date, 1973, was written by a Beatle for a Bond movie. Of course, I'm talking about Paul McCartney and Live and Let Die.

0: you really love us, you'll buy everything our sponsors tell you to. More Alice Cooper after this. Alice's Attic with Alice Cooper.
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0: you can reach Alice at alice@alicesattic.com, just like this listener did.
1: Hi, Alice. Do you ever get nervous before a big concert tour or concert? I have to give a presentation at work next week, and I'm already so nervous, I can't sleep. Are there any tricks to help with this, Stephanie? Yeah. Let me tell you something, Stephanie. If you know your speech, if you know what you're going to say, then it's easy as pie. If you go up there not quite knowing what you're going to say, well, yeah, you're not ready. And you're going to get nervous and you're going to fumble around. When I get on stage, I know exactly what I'm going to do. And then I leave some up to improvising on stage. But I know exactly what the songs are. I know what I'm going to do. I know the audience is going to react. And so I just let go. Just let it go. And Stephanie, start with a joke. Say, I went to the doctor and the doctor told me I had 2 weeks to live. And you say, well, I can't pay you. And he'll say, I'll give you another week. Okay, that's a good start. Well, if my radio show is making you nervous, drop me a line at alice@alicesattic.com. Stick around because I've got a special This Day in Rock coming up after this.
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5: 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He fights." When Grant's rivals petitioned for his removal on grounds of excessive drinking,

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1: John Kennedy Oswald, known to the world as Janie Lane from Warrant, was found unresponsive in a room at the Comfort Inn in Woodland Hills, California. He was 47 years old. He had no ID on him, no money, a half-empty bottle of vodka, and prescription medication were near the body. The L.A. County coroner determined this cause of death as acute ethanol intoxication. So here's something from Warrant. It's cherry.

0: Someone has to pay for this travesty. 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Alice's Attic with Alice Cooper.
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10: 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What you don't expect is for your very own late night pal to be a member of the Rock and Roll Hall of Fame. But then again, this ain't your average rock and roll rodeo. Confide in him now, and you shall be rewarded. It's Alice's Attic with Alice Cooper.
11: You're back in the attic with Alice Cooper, 50 plus years in the music business. And here I am in the middle of the night talking to you about rock and roll instead of sleeping like a normal person. You're welcome. Anyway, big hour ahead of us. Movie Music Madness from Head East. Then Tales from the Attic about an appearance I did on the Ultimate American Talent Show. And finally, rock trivia on one of my favorite bands. But now, let's hear this.
0: Alice's Attic with Alice Cooper.

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1: The 2005 film Sahara featured Matthew McConaughey doing what he does best, smiling, taking his shirt off, and being charming. He plays an ex-Navy SEAL treasure hunter who's looking for a lost Civil War battleship while simultaneously trying to stop an environmental catastrophe. It cost $160 million to make and only made $120 million at the box office. But the soundtrack is built almost entirely around classic rock. And the song they chose to open the film was Never Been Any Reason by Het East. I saw the movie. I thought it was great. So here's Never Been Any Reason from Sahara.

0: We'll be back with more Alice Cooper next. Alice's Attic with Alice Cooper.
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0: This is Tales from the Attic.
2: Tonight's tale takes us back to 2010, the night I performed on American Idol, which is a sentence I genuinely did not ever anticipate ever saying. It was the season 9 finale at the Nokia Theater in L.A. It was Simon Cole's last year as a judge. The concept was this: the top 12 finalists would perform Schools Out with me on network TV in front of approximately 30 million people. Now, I want to give you an honest picture of what it's like to walk out on the American Idol stage, because it is different from every other stage I have ever been on. Every other stage is an audience comes to see you, but the American Idol audience is a different animal. Some of them are rock fans. Some of them are there for pop contestants. Some of them are 12 years old. This was a very special night because my guitarist that night was Orianthe. And that was the first time I'd worked with Orianthe, who later joined the band. One of the great, great rock guitar players of all time. Well, if I'm your American Idol, write to me at alice@alicesattic.com. This is the only thing I had against American Idol, was that anybody with a good voice could go on there and sing songs that were already hits. They'd get up there and do a song that's by Burt Bacharach or Paul McCartney or Paul Simon. And of course it's a great song. And of course they're great singers. There's people in my church that could win on American Idol singing. I always thought it should be the person comes in with their own song and makes you believe it, sings that song and tears you right up. And you sit there and go, okay, that could be an American Idol. What would happen if nobody had ever heard Bob Dylan before and he came on American Idol? He wouldn't last 2 seconds. They would say, that voice, oh man, that voice, or Tom Waits. But that voice connected to the songs they wrote is brilliance. So I was just saying, it was kind of like finding the best singer in the room, which was kind of easy. All right, rock trivia is up next, so stay right there.
0: Alice will be

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1: What do you got for us, Coop?
2: What Yardbird song led Eric Clapton quitting the band? It was For Your Love. Clapton had joined the Yardbirds as a 17-year-old in 1963, right after they'd taken over from the Stones as the house band at the Crawdaddy Club. He was there for one reason, blues. So when For Your Love arrived with its harpsichord and its pop sensibility, Clapton said, no thank you. He recorded the track, but the success of the song and the direction it pointed the band was more than he could stand. Within weeks of its release in March 65, he was gone. And who took his place? Oh, nobody. A guy named Jeff Beck. And that's when the Yardbirds literally just took off and became the most exciting recording band in the world and live band. Let's hear For Your Love. And it is my least favorite Yardbird song.

0: 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Alice's Attic with Alice Cooper.
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0: If you're looking for a radio host who plays games with you, you've come to the wrong place. Unless, of course, the game is rock, paper, scissors. Then you can count on our faithful host to choose rock every single time. He's got his microphone on, and his leathers are just back from the cleaners. It's Alice's Attic with Alice Cooper.
5: It's another entertaining evening here in Alice's Attic. You could be watching House of Dragons, but instead you decided to hang out there in my attic. I also have a few dragons around here somewhere. I met Matt Smith, who of course plays the main character And he's very elegant and very Shakespearean. He's got white hair and he's just dangerous as all hell. And I met him at Comic-Con and I went, oh my gosh, there's Matt Smith. Hey, Matt. And he goes, oi! Oh, Alice Cooper. Oh, F&L. Total bloke. It wasn't exactly what I was expecting. Oh, take a picture, mate. Come on. So, anyways, one of the great actors. Really, really good actor. I think he'd make a great James Bond. So stick around this hour because we'll be playing something from one of the biggest albums of all time for You Gotta Love the 80s. And, of course, we'll get extra stupid on Hey Stupid. And finally, some rock trivia on a song we can all sing along to. But now it's time for this. If he's ever in a James Bond movie, trust me, he'll be a villain. Alice is at-

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0: It's time to travel back to one very dynamic decade. You gotta love the 80s. In Alice's Attic, here's Coop now.
2: In 1986, Slippery When Wet changed everything for Bon Jovi. John and Richie Sambora had 30 songs written going into the sessions. They auditioned them for actual teenagers. They held listening sessions with high school kids in New York and New Jersey and took notes on which tracks got the reactions. Then they went into the studio with producer Bruce Fairbairn, who John had chosen specifically because he loved the sound of Black and Blues' Without Love album. They brought in Desmond Child for the three songs they needed to be absolute certain hits. You Give Love a Bad Name, Living on a Prayer, and I'd Die for You. And it worked because it became one of the biggest albums of the 80s. And let me just throw this in. I got pretty close with John Bon Jovi and the boys back in that time. I wrote some songs with them, and live, one of the best bands I'd ever heard. They were unbelievably great live. So here's Never Say Goodbye from Bon Jovi's Slippery When Wet.

0: more Alice Cooper. Standing by. Alice's Attic with Alice Cooper.
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Tales of the Strange and Dumb coming up on Hey Stupid with Alice. And The Rock rolls on right now. Alice's Attic with Alice Cooper.

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2: First up, a man in Idaho who stole a cement mixer and led police on a chase at only 10 miles per hour. The pursuit lasted several blocks before police were able to jump into the truck and apprehend the man. And don't worry, the cement was just fine. He actually thought he was going to outrun the police in a cement mixer. Okay. Next up, Florida, where a drunk teenager had the surprise of a lifetime after he broke into an Airbnb, which was being rented by a group of police officers. Not quite the right apartment to break into. And finally, we stay in Florida because that's where Stupid lives, where police finally caught a man who was wanted for robbing a Taco Bell. He was in jail already for robbing a different Taco Bell. What do you actually steal at a Taco Bell? Burritos? I don't get it. By the way, thank you, Taco Bell, for your contribution to Solid Rock. They made a very big contribution to us. And from now on, I'll be eating at Taco Bell's. Well, I've got rock trivia coming up after this, so don't go anywhere.
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1: Who inspired John Fogerty to use the word hoodoo in the CCR song Born in Bayou? It was taken from Howlin' Wolf. The word has roots in Central African folk, and Fogerty defined it this way. Hoodoo is a magical, mystical, spiritual, non-defined apparition, like a ghost or a shadow, not necessarily evil, but certainly otherworldly. I was getting some of that imagery from Howlin' Wolf and Muddy Waters. So here's Born on the Bayou from CCR.

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0: You're inside Alice's attic. Your sagacious host could truly benefit from having a yard sale. Who wouldn't be interested in used straitjackets, top hats, guillotines, and leather pants? There's even a lava lamp from his first L.A. apartment. But amongst the flotsam and jetsam of an extraordinarily interesting life are the tantalizing tales that only a Rock and Roll Hall of Famer could deliver. So sit back and enjoy another hour of rock and talk with Alice Cooper.
12: 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You people just love your abbreviations. Anyway, we've got a big hour ahead. I've got some more rock trivia coming up on a Detroit band, then freaky facts that will make you gasp. But we'll finish with a live and kicking tune from a fabulous band of Thunderbirds. But now, let's hear some music.
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And more music now. It's Alice's Attic with Alice Cooper.

0: 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So let's test your expertise. It's Rock Trivia on Alice's Attic with Alice Cooper.
1: Who returned to produce the 1974 Grand Funk album, Shining On? It was the one and only Todd Rundgren. It was recorded at a studio called The Swamp, with Rundgren returning to produce after We're an American Band. And he not only produced it, but also added his own backing vocals and guitar to the record. Another cool thing about that album, it featured a genuine 3D album cover, which required special glasses. And it was advertised as the first 3D rock and roll album cover. So let's hear the title, Shining On. Grand

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0: More of Alice's Attic with Alice Cooper coming up. Alice's Attic with Alice Cooper.
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1: Ready to learn something? Here we go. There is a plant in Australia called Gimpy Gimpy, also known as the suicide plant, which causes a burning pain so intense if you touch it that it's described as being burnt by acid and electrocuted at the same time. We have a bunch of those up here in the attic. The average human has around 70,000 thoughts per day. I had seven today. Gangster Al Capone started the first soup kitchen in Chicago. He was sort of Robin Hood of his time. He was a bootlegger and criminal, but he took care of the people on the street, so they loved him. In 2000, Saddam Hussein wrote a bestseller fiction novel entitled Zebaba and the King. And finally tonight, officially the longest war in history was between the Netherlands and the Isles of Scilly, which lasted from 1651 to 1986. And there were no casualties. They just yelled at each other from across the water. Well, I'm going to take a break, but I'll be right back with Alive and Kicking, so stay put.
0: What? You think radio this brilliant is free? We'll be back with more amazing Alice Cooper after the break.
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kicking is coming up. Now on Alice's Attic with Alice Cooper, let's do more music. It's Alice's Attic with Alice Cooper.

0: Alice's Attic with Alice Cooper and another taste of Live and Kicking.
1: Kim Wilson and Jimmy Vaughn founded the Fabulous Thunderbirds in Austin in 1974. Jimmy was the older brother of Stevie Ray Vaughan. And while Stevie was the one who exploded into the national scene, Jimmy was the one who helped create the Austin blues scene that Stevie grew up in. The T-Birds became the house band at Antone's, which was the legendary Austin blues club that was in the mid-70s the center of the Texas blues universe. And as far as Kim Wilson goes, Muddy Waters said that he was his favorite harmonica player and vocalist. So naturally, they were an amazing live band. Tonight, we're going to the album Live in Houston, recorded in 2006 at the Warehouse. So here's from the Fabulous Thunderbirds, Tough Enough Live.

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0: unlike Elvis, Alice Cooper has not left the building. 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
11: When President Abraham Lincoln was criticized for supporting General Ulysses S. Grant's command during the Civil War, Lincoln flatly stated, "I cannot spare this man. He fights." When Grant's rivals petitioned for his removal on grounds of excessive drinking, Lincoln said, "If it makes fighting men like Grant, then find out what he drinks and send a case to each of my commanders." Lincoln's confidence in his general proved to be correct, and in 1865, the Civil War finally came to its end. 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
1: It's your experienced host, Alice Cooper, back again on the radio. My resume is pretty extensive. I've recorded 30 albums, toured the world for decades, and of course, had a brief affair with Miss Piggy in the 70s. Anyway, this hour, I'll be giving you an attic classic from a one-hit wonder. Also, I'll be checking my email, and we'll close it out with some rock trivia on your favorite Canadian power trio. But now, let's get straight to the rock.
0: Alice's Attic with Alice Cooper.

Get ready for more Attic Classics in a few on Alice's Attic with Alice Cooper. And let's do more rock right now. It's Alice's Attic with Alice Cooper.

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1: Back in the psychedelic days of 1973, British singer David Essex gave us a hypnotic, bass-driven, echo-drenched ode to early rock and roll. It's called Rock On. And it's moody, it's cool, and it still sounds like nothing else on the radio. Essex used the song to get a record deal with CBS, and the song became his only American Top 40 hit, making him sort of a one-hit wonder. There were two different cover versions worth noting. In 1989, singer Michael Damian had a hit with it, and in 2006, Def Leppard also had a hit with their version. I love David Essex's track on this. It's one of the classic songs of all time, classic records of all time. There's a big difference between great songs and great records. This was a great record. Rock on.

0: Alice's Attic with Alice Cooper.
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0: Alice's Attic with more of Alice Cooper's email.
1: Hi there, Alice. It's Adam Free here on the other side of the world. Your show has me reaching for the indigestion tablets and the lithium for my depressive symptoms post-listening to your endless drivel. Seriously, though, it's ironic that a Cooper is a job description of a keg maker, particularly wine barrels, considering your very long and much congratulated sobriety. Anyway, excuse me while I seek medical attention. Adam. I know Adam. Adam's written in before. Actually, it's wine barrels and beer barrels. I picked the name. It's not my real name, okay? Fournier is my real name. And that actually is a very common French name. I didn't know that until I went to France. Well, if my endless drivel is making you depressed, send some of your own drivel to Alice at alicesattic.com. I'm very entertained by my drivel. Thank you very much. Sometimes I drool when I drivel. I'll be back with some more rock trivia after this break.
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0: Alice Cooper has some rock trivia for you. Go for it, Alice.
1: Which song was the influence on the main riff of the Rush song, A Passage to Bangkok? It was inspired by the Led Zeppelin track Cashmere. Neil Peart wrote it as a serious geopolitical commentary on drug trafficking routes in Asia, and the title was a play on E.M. Forster's A Passage to India. Alex Lifeson cited Led Zeppelin's Cashmere as the riff's primary influence. Okay, so Neil Peart's sitting around with a pad of paper, looking at the fire going, I need to write a serious geopolitical commentary on drug trafficking routes in Asia. I don't think that happened. I'm sorry. Let's hear A Passage to Bangkok.

0: pulled the stairs back into the ceiling, but he'll be back for you at his abnormal hour tomorrow. Alice's Attic with Alice Cooper.
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2: Hi, this is Neil Jay. So my neighbor Sam quit smoking at an Alex Gowen hypnosis, and his wife Sarah lost 25 pounds. So I went. I walked out and never smoked again, and that's after 35 years of smoking. I went back for a weight loss hypnosis, and I went with my wife Emily, and I lost 33 pounds. Emily, who lost 31 pounds, brought her friend Mary, and she lost 23. We feel terrific. Our relationship has never been better.
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11: Gambler's Bonus hits again. 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
5: Well, howdy there. Old Rusty Spurs here. And let me tell you something. Summer ain't done just yet. Nope. Hot August nights is cruising into town with shiny classics, chrome so bright it'll blind a jackrabbit, and enough horsepower to wake the neighbors. 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There ain't no waiting, no hunting for parking, and you won't burn half a tank of gas just getting across town. That's what I call using your noggin. And if you're headed out to the burn, don't be the poor soul trying to find a bike the week before. That's about as smart as wearing a pair of flip-flops to a cattle roundup. Whether you're looking for a new ride, parts, gear, or someone who actually knows what they're doing with a wrench, Sierra Cyclesmith has you covered. So quit staring at the couch and start making memories before summer rides off into the sunset. Yep, you can head over to 7007 South Virginia Street right next to Magic Carpet Golf and tell them old Rusty Spurs sent you. They'll know you came looking for the good stuff and make some memories.
6: Gambler's Bonus hits again. On June 14th, Betty hit four fours, clearing her Gambler's Bonus four-of-a-kind bingo card for over $11,000. Betty hit big, and so can you with Gambler's Bonus. It's why you play the game.
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2: Hi, this is Neil J. So my neighbor Sam quit smoking at an Alex Gowen hypnosis, and his wife Sarah lost 25 pounds. 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We feel terrific. Our relationship has never been better.
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1: Hello, Sparks and Reno. 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The best grappler in the UFC? 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
2: News 4 Chief Meteorologist Matt Monroe with your Reno forecast. Today, sun and clouds, we'll call it partly cloudy, not quite as hot, with highs of 90. And then later on this afternoon, tonight, about a 20% chance of isolated showers. Some of the rain could be heavy at times, and we're under flood watches today through Thursday night.
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15: Ew.
16: Hump Day!
17: It's Hump Day.
16: 6:02. It is your morning crew, Kevin and Jay. It is Wednesday. Good morning.
17: Good morning. I am drinking some coffee that was made yesterday. Warm that back up in the microwave. No coffee goes to waste here. Tastes damn good. And it saves me time. I don't have to worry about making a new fresh pot of coffee. They used the coffee from yesterday. El Queso Pequeño makes a mean pot of coffee.
16: You are killing me. Slowly but surely.
17: I don't know what brand he uses, but it's damn good.
16: Okay.
17: Yeah.
16: Well, good morning, brother.
17: Good morning.
16: We got some Dane Cook tickets coming up. A little twist on the triple play.
17: I think so. Maybe.
16: Maybe?
17: Yeah.
16: I like it. We're doing it.
17: It is a good one, but make then it, I thought Morning Crew Theater. So
16: make it happen. Yeah. I don't know. We've got to.
17: No, well, I like
16: we need
17: one.
16: To do that today because of why. And we can do theater tomorrow.
17: Okay. Oh, yeah.
16: Yeah.
17: That's fair enough.
16: Do that one today because of why.
17: Yes.
16: So there you go. We'll also get you qualified for the summer fun, a trip to Hawaii. But grab your fresh coffee, please, for the love of God, brew some new stuff.
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0: 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It's Reno's Classic Rock. Your morning crew, Kevin and Jay, good morning.
1: Good morning.
0: 612. It's the phone number 775-737-KOZZ.
2: Uh-oh. Guess what day it is? Guess what day it is?
1: It is Wednesday.
2: Huh? Anybody? Julie. Hey, guess what day it is?
1: Wednesday.
2: Oh, come on. I know you can hear me. Mike. What day is it, Mike? Leslie, guess what today is?
3: It's hump day.
2: Hump day?
1: It's Wednesday.
0: So,
1: what?
0: He's so used to being goofy. As soon as I started the hump day, Terry started dancing for some stupid
1: reason.
0: Okay. Because he's used to dancing to the songs we
1: have. Right, yeah.
0: I don't get that.
1: So he's dancing to hump day.
0: Yeah, I...
1: Hump day, hump day. I'm so happy it's hump day. Hump day, hump day.
0: No, just
1: I'm
0: don't.
1: I'm so happy I'm humping.
0: Just what? Don't.
1: Hump, hump, hump around.
0: Yeah, you're done there, too. There you go. Carrie texted in, says, good hump day to you gents. Did you know it's National Milkman Day, Jay? How does a milkman become a priest?
1: How?
0: He gets pasteurized.
1: No. Get it? Get it?
0: Instead of pasteurized, pastoralized.
1: It's also National Middle Child Day.
0: It is.
1: Yeah.
0: That is my directly older brother, because I'm the youngest.
1: Yes, you are.
0: Yes.
1: Yeah. There was a story I saw. I don't know. We didn't get to it. I printed it up. It was something about the youngest sibling. Yes. Like being favored the most or something like
0: spoiled,
1: that.
0: Spoiled, yes.
1: Yeah, spoiled the most. No. I saw that story. And
0: I was not. The golden child was the most spoiled. He is the most favored. He is the most loved.
1: Okay.
0: And that is the fact checker.
1: Right,
0: long
1: yeah.
0: lost fact checker.
1: Right, yeah.
4: So he's your well, actually.
0: He's what?
4: He's your well, actually.
0: Yes, well, actually. He is.
4: Yeah.
0: He is. He would, you know, text us and go, well, you know. So, no, the middle child, I just knew what not to do to get in trouble.
1: Right.
0: Because
1: yeah.
0: I had two older brothers who got in trouble a lot.
1: Right.
0: So I'm like, okay, well, don't do that.
1: So you learn from their mistakes.
0: And don't do that.
1: Right. Yeah.
0: Yes.
1: Okay.
0: And, you know, I spent the most time with our stepdad too. So I was clearly his favorite.
1: Brent texted in. He said, good morning, crew. If Terry's dancing around on Wednesday, is he doing the Humpty dance?
0: All right.
1: Get it? Wednesday. Hump day.
0: He just needs to stop dancing altogether.
4: I can't help it.
0: It's just weird. You can.
4: Oh, I know.
0: You choose not to.
4: That's true.
0: Right, Jay?
1: He does. Yeah, sure.
0: We dropped that little nugget on his wife the other night, and she hated it because, you know, the long-standing joke in here is, Jay, things are a choice.
1: Right.
0: You have a choice. And I forget what we were talking about. It was before the show on Sunday.
1: Yeah, I think it was some personal stuff.
0: And we're talking, and I said, well, you know, Jay. And he goes, it's a choice. And he agreed with me.
1: I did.
0: DJ Well, actually. MC Big Nose.
1: Whoop, whoop.
0: Nice. How was the rest of your day, sir?
1: It was great.
0: Yeah?
1: Yeah. I didn't do much.
0: Okay.
1: Yeah.
0: No, excellent.
1: I did a little bit and just hung out.
0: Hey, how many more camels do we have?
1: Two. Three.
0: It's the 26th or something. You have two. What are they?
1: Today and next Wednesday.
0: So you're not there on the last night?
1: I don't think I am.
0: Okay.
1: I still might schedule it out. I'm not sure.
0: Okay.
1: Let's see if it's full.
0: Here's why. The boy being home,
1: yeah.
0: He's going out to dinner with his boys tonight.
1: Okay.
0: And initially, they were going to go to Chili's.
1: Oh, okay.
0: And then they thought it was the last Feed the Camel, and he's like, no, I'm getting wings.
1: Yeah.
0: And then my daughter looked it up, and she's, you're
1: right.
0: Your
1: tell him it's the last one.
0: Your director of first impression. She goes, no, it's the 26th. He goes, oh, okay, maybe we'll go to Chili's after all.
1: Yeah.
0: So he's going to go with all his buddies, his old college roommates. And the wife, I'm like, honey, we can get his wings anytime. We don't have to go to food truck Wednesday, Feed the Camel.
1: That, well, 100%. I get it. I'm going to be in your neighborhood in a month.
0: When?
1: Mondays.
0: At our clubhouse?
1: Yeah, Monday, September 14th.
0: Am I going to be around that day? I don't know.
1: Just saying.
0: Well, actually, that gives me enough time to save up enough money to buy.
1: Wow. I'm not that expensive.
0: Have you bought for my family?
1: That is true.
5: 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Crash and Sparks. I'm Terry with a look at your morning commute. Nevada State Police are still trying to clear a crash on 80 eastbound just east of Sparks Boulevard. This is adding to an already jam-packed USA Parkway commute with backups extending between Pyramid and Lockwood. Once you hit Lockwood, traffic does level out and is moderate but steady all the way out to the Parkway. Coming out of the North Valleys this morning is pretty light at the moment on southbound 395, but watch out for some congestion building up near Clear Acre. Spanish Springs, you're waking up to light traffic on southbound Pyramid Highway. Watch out for some delays near Los Altos. I'm Terry with a look at your morning commute.
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9: News 4 Chief Meteorologist Matt Monroe with today's Lake Tahoe forecast. We'll call it partly cloudy, a mix of sunshine and clouds. Highs reaching 77, so not quite as hot. Yesterday was 86. And by the afternoon evening, 20% chance of stray showers and storms. Winds out of the southwest, 5 to 10. Enjoy your day.
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0: 105.7 KOZZ, Reno's Classic Rock, 631. Your morning crew, Kevin and Jay, good morning.
1: Good morning.
0: Well.
1: What? What? What do you got?
0: Well, the fact that burning for you. And not in a good way.
1: Yeah, I know.
0: It's the fires have merged. They merged yesterday. We talked about it. Fire and the Fred Mountain fire.
1: It's like a conglomeration.
0: Yes. 61,803 acres as of 8 o'clock last night.
1: That's a lot.
0: That is a lot.
1: Now, are those going to have the potential to merge with that Stallion fire, too?
0: Possibly.
1: Because that's over
0: at Pyramid Lake.
1: Right. That's like the Wadsworth one, right?
0: Right.
1: I mean,
0: that one's burned 31,000 acres.
1: Jeez.
0: So the combined mandatory evacuation zone for the fires is more than 500 square miles with an additional 300 under evacuation warnings. Terry was just telling us they got the get ready.
1: Right.
0: Not the go the hell now, but they have the get ready at his house.
1: So the fires confuse me because... You know, bug fire. Like, I don't know exactly. I know it started near Cold Springs and then it's merged. And, you know, the Fred fire. Like, the names that they give these things.
0: The Mountain fire started on Fred Mountain.
1: Right. I've never even heard of Fred Mountain. That's the thing,
0: Fred's Mountain Road.
1: I've never even heard of some of these places. So, in any case, I get lost on the direction of where the fires are. But I just know the vicinity of the area. And then I saw something when I woke up this morning where people were concerned that I guess another one started up again in Cold Springs.
0: Possibly. I don't know.
1: So I have no idea. I just know that a lot of people are displaced, you know, power and loss of food. And luckily, we've had no injuries.
0: Right.
1: No loss of life.
0: Right.
1: I don't know how many structures have been lost. I know there have been
0: too many.
1: And so that's where it gets really concerning. And I just know the firefighters are doing their damnedest. I know the police folk like to have some fun at the expense of firefighters, but that's all in good fun.
0: It is in good fun. And I will be the first to tell you when they work now, because they work, you know, the 24/24 off, there's a lot of downtime. They're not always at a fire.
1: Right. Yeah.
0: When they do go. They go
1: and
0: they work hard.
1: Yeah, they
0: so
1: do.
0: Good on them, man. And they chose wisely.
1: Yeah.
0: Initial reports had the bug fire as high as 4%, but however, now that they're combined, they're calling it 0% as of 8 o'clock last night.
1: Okay.
0: 9 schools are still closed: Alice Taylor, Desert Heights, Jesse Hall Elementary, Lemon Valley, Natchez Elementary, Silver Lake Elementary, Spanish Springs Elementary and High School, and Shaw Middle School. Natchez was in session on Monday, but classes were canceled for Tuesday. And are continuing to be canceled on Wednesday. New evacuation order issued for Warm Springs area of Palomino Valley and by Pyramid Lake. There was a robocall that went out to from emergency management to all those residents, and they said evacuate now. Watch for first responders. This is giving me flashbacks to the Paradise Fire in Chico a few years ago, where, you know, people were getting trapped and, you know, losing everything. This is not good. But you have an update, don't you? Or did you want me to cover that?
1: No, I only had. I did have that. I'm sorry. Okay. Apologize.
0: Not a problem.
1: I didn't know where we were going. A woman has been arrested in connection with the Fred Mountain fire after investigators say she intentionally started multiple fires near Fred's Mountain Road. She then told responding crews that she did it.
0: Yeah, good for her. Stupid does.
1: If it wasn't so close and it didn't affect so many of us, that probably would have been in there.
0: Yeah.
1: The Washoe County Sheriff's Office said Christine Mitchell, 47, was arrested following an investigation into the fire. The deputies and detectives developed probable cause to arrest Mitchell on charges of possession of a controlled substance, less than 14 grams, and third-degree arson, the sheriff's office said. So, again, I didn't see in the article why she intentionally started these.
0: Yeah, you did.
1: I didn't.
0: You absolutely did. You just read it. 14 grams of meth. Now, do you want to have a discussion with me that when people are doing drugs, they're just hurting themselves and leave them alone? And if they want to live their life that way, let's have a chat about that. Let's talk about what the repercussions are when we let somebody go get tweaked the hell out of their head
1: in the mountains,
0: in the summer, in the dry brush. Let's have that talk, shall we?
1: Now, to be fair, Just a fact check here. It just says controlled substance less than 14 grams. It didn't say meth in the article.
0: Really? I mean, did you see her picture?
1: It could be pot.
0: It's not. Because that's not illegal like that. They're not going to arrest her for that.
1: Okay. Fair enough. I was just trying to give the benefit of the doubt.
0: Don't. Sheriff's office said it remains, the investigation remains ongoing. Additional charges may be forthcoming. Investigators continue reviewing the circumstances surrounding the incident. If you have any information, please contact local law enforcement and let them know.
1: Can we do like the eye for an eye thing? Like, I mean, she burnt all of that stuff. Can, you know, if she's found guilty, can we just burn her?
0: Well, that Carrie texted in. Funny you mentioned that. Can we burn the lady at the stake that set the fires?
1: Exactly. That's it.
0: Just like they did in, you know, Salem back in the day.
1: Yeah, just...
0: Eye for an eye?
1: Eye for an eye, baby.
0: Dude, you are... There is one side of the political spectrum that's losing their mind right now with you.
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0: 99.7 KOZZ. It's Reno's Classic Rock. You heard a sounder in Loopy. Loopy qualified.
1: Yeah, congratulations, Loopy.
0: I thought she said Lucy.
1: Yeah, you did.
0: Well, I assumed, but it was... Because normally they would say Lupe.
1: Yeah.
0: But no, it's Loopy.
1: Well, and I think because of the road noise, you thought she said Lucy as well. So yeah, either way.
0: Anyway,
1: Lucy,
0: she qualified.
1: Loopy, yeah.
0: Yeah, congratulations. We got a couple more chances coming up later today with Pam Ferris and Max Volume on the Workforce Free Ride.
1: Yes, we do.
0: So yesterday we went to the grocery store and need to pick up, it was Taco Tuesday, so needed a bunch of supplies.
1: Made some tacos.
0: We made tacos last night. So going through the cashier, and I did not do the self-check because I am all about employment of other people.
1: I like that.
0: Yeah. And
1: you probably had a lot of stuff in your basket, and so you were being considerate of others.
0: Yes. And she skipped over something.
1: Oh, she did?
0: She didn't scan it.
1: Oh, no way.
0: What do you think I did?
1: Well, you, knowing you.
0: Yes.
1: Being the fine, upstanding citizen role model that you are, you said, hey, you forgot to scan that.
0: I did bring it to her. I said, I think we missed that one. I won't. No.
1: Right.
0: I don't want to walk out and get tackled by security.
1: Yeah.
0: So what would you do?
1: There's been times where I forgot about stuff.
0: Yeah.
1: And, you know,
0: like it was like seven items.
1: No.
0: In the self scan?
1: No. No. No, not at all. No, it was like something that was just still in, like a can of cat food.
0: Okay.
1: Might have still been in the cart and I didn't realize it or something. Yeah. But no, I've let them know.
0: Okay.
1: And a lot of times I'll let them know and they're just like, whatever. Like, they don't want to deal with it. They're
0: Girth McGillicuddy? Like,
2: so I actually had something like this happen a couple years ago. I walked into Smith's to pick up my prescriptions and then do some grocery shopping, right? Yeah. So I normally go get my prescriptions first and then do the shopping. Well, there was a long line at the pharmacy, so I went and did my shopping, went to the pharmacy. I didn't check out yet, but I went to the pharmacy. Then I just walked out because my usual pattern is I go to the pharmacy. I walked out with a...
0: So this is different.
2: But
0: that was just straight theft. Did the cashier forget something?
2: I walked back in. I walked straight back in and checked out everything like sheepishly. The attendant at the self-checkout looked at me like, I forgot to check out.
1: That's funny.
2: But I didn't get tackled, so I don't know.
1: So what would you do though if they didn't scan something?
2: No, I would absolutely tell them. I would feel guilty for the rest of my life. I'd wake up in a cold sweat and
1: really?
2: That bit of honey that they didn't scan, I couldn't do it.
1: Well, there's two things wrong there.
2: I'm too honest.
1: A, you'd feel guilty the rest of your life, and B, bit of honey?
2: Wow, really? It's what popped in my head.
0: 775-737-KOZZ. 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You're just going to say, ooh, score. It's kind of like the bonus curly fry.
1: Exactly.
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5: The roads are now clear. I'm Terry with a look at your morning commute. Your drive through the Truckee Meadows this Wednesday morning is now crash and incident free. Although we have our usual hot spots that we're keeping an eye on, like the drive out to USA Parkway, which is very heavy, especially through Sparks on 80 eastbound between Pyramid Way and Lockwood. Once you hit Lockwood, traffic does level out and is moderate but steady all the way out to the Parkway. Coming out of the North Valleys, we've got a light traffic reported on southbound 395 with some congestion building up near Clear Acre. Spanish Rings, you're waking up to light traffic on southbound Pyramid Highway, but watch out for some congestion building up near Los Altos. I'm Terry with a look at your morning commute.
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0: 105.7 KOZZ. It's Reno's Classic Rock 710. Your morning crew, Kevin and Jay. Good morning.
1: And good morning to you.
0: Good morning to you.
1: I say good morning.
0: Exactly. That's what I said. Alien Sea Monkey texted in. He said, I'm on board with Jay. I feel whoever's guilty of setting the fire should have to spend the rest of their life going from fire to fire, shoveling ashes, picking up debris, restoring and rebuilding people's homes and lives, serving no other purpose ever again.
1: I like that idea. I think that's a fantastic idea.
0: However you prefer.
1: I just prefer, you know, burning her. But, I mean, eye for an eye.
0: Okay.
1: I mean, the punishment should fit the crime.
0: It should, and but unfortunately, we did away with eye for an eye a long time ago because it was cruel and unusual.
1: Right, yeah.
0: Well, was he?
1: Right, and these people can be rehabbed, and, you know, they can still make good with their life, and, yeah.
0: A portion can.
1: Uh-huh.
0: And then there is a portion of incorrigibles that cannot be saved.
1: Yeah, I mean, if you've been arrested 12 times for a crime, then there is no rehabbing that person. And there's no rehabbing somebody who intentionally sets a fire.
0: One more try, man. Come on.
1: Boy.
0: Have a heart. Huh. Look out for fellow man.
1: Exactly. I understand. I get it. Okay, whatever.
0: 775-737-KOZZ is our phone number. You can call us. You can text us. Whatever you choose to do, it's fine. It's fine. So I hate to beat the dead horse, but at the show the other night, Shinedown goes into their cover of Simple Man from Lynyrd Skynyrd.
1: Right, yeah.
0: And you go, dude, best cover songs.
1: I mean, and it really is. And what was cool about that, too, was they also went into, they started with the cover of Three Doors Down, Kryptonite.
0: Yes.
1: As they paid homage to Brad Arnold, who passed away earlier this year.
0: Yes.
1: They were great friends with Three Doors Down. And so, if I'm not mistaken, Three Doors Down was one of the first bands to bring Shinedown on tour with them.
0: Right.
1: And so, they developed a great bond. So, you know, losing Brad Arnold. So, they've been paying tribute to him. And then, from that cover, they went into their cover of Simple Man, which...
0: And you think it's better than the original.
1: I do. I am one of those who thinks... I love Lynyrd Skynyrd's version, and I love Lynyrd Skynyrd.
0: Right.
1: And so, but, there are some bands that just... They really do Lynyrd Skynyrd songs better. Metallica's Tuesday Is Gone, and Simple Man from Shinedown.
0: Mm-hmm.
1: I love them both, man.
0: Okay.
1: Yeah.
0: Girth, do you have a cover that's better than the original?
2: Johnny Cash is Hurt.
0: 100%. You think that's better than Nine Inch Nails?
2: I do, yes. And Trent Reznor even said it. He goes, it's his song now.
0: And the reason, I think, is because you can hear the pain in him when 100%. He sings that.
1: And when 100%. you watch the video for it, the video is a tribute to June Carter.
2: And it was his public funeral as well.
1: Exactly, because he passed away just a few months later.
2: A few months after.
0: Yeah. Right.
1: Yeah, yeah,
0: and they always said, you know, I'm not going to live without one, without her, and she's not going to live without him.
1: Yeah, so. he passed away, I think, 4 months after she did. It was one of the greatest love stories ever, too. June and Johnny Cash.
2: It started a little rocky, but...
0: They went about it a couple tweaky ways.
1: But that's what makes it a great love story.
0: Right.
1: Is all the rockiness and everything that she had to put up with him and was able to get him to, you know... I mean, she helped him.
0: Yeah.
1: I mean, he would have been gone long ago if it wasn't for her.
0: Yeah.
1: Greatest love story.
0: Okay. So what is the... What is a cover that is better... than the original?
1: That's it. That's the question.
0: That's the question. A cover song better than the original. And you can double up on any of the ones we've talked about. Tuesday's Gone, Hurt, Simple Man, any of those. You can agree or you can come up with one yourself. I would myself... anything from Van Halen 1 or 2.
1: Okay. All right.
0: But I really got to go with Foo Fighters, Baker Street.
1: Really?
0: Wow. I really love that version of it.
1: Okay.
0: Jerry Rafferty's awesome with the saxophone. That's amazing. Mm-hmm. I don't know.
1: Okay.
0: Yeah.
1: There's nothing wrong with that one.
0: No. Yeah.
1: I like that.
0: So 775-737-KOZZ is the phone number. Call us or text us. Ted says Willie Nelson did Midnight Rider better.
1: Oh, okay. Better than Greg Allman.
0: Yeah. And Kim already, Sound of Silence, Disturbed. Hands down, better than the original. More haunting, I would say.
1: Yes, it is.
0: I would say it's more haunting. I don't know about better because Simon and Garfunkel were amazing. However, I tell you what, Kim, I'm not taking away from you. I'm not gonna say you're wrong.
1: And when you see Disturbed do Sound of Silence live, it's even better.
0: Yes.
1: It's just amazing.
0: Yeah.
1: Yeah.
0: 775-737-KOZZ. Cover that was better than the original. I'm sure we've done this one before. I don't care. We're doing it again because we have five new listeners.
1: Exactly. So we want to get those five new listeners involved. We want
0: five new people to tell us what they think.
2: We're covering a cover again. Yes.
0: This is better than the original. 775-737-KOZZ.
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4: New crash in Sparks. I'm Terry with a look at your morning commute. Nevada State Police are on scene working to clear a crash in Sparks on 80 eastbound just east of McCarran Boulevard East. That crash is in the left-hand shoulder, but watch out for delays there. The drive out to USA Parkway is pretty heavy at the moment, especially in town on 80 eastbound between McCarran Boulevard East and Lockwood. Once you hit Lockwood, traffic does level out and is steady all the way out to the parkway. Spanish Springs, you're waking up to light traffic on southbound Pyramid Highway, but watch out for some congestion building up near Los Altos. I'm Terry with a look at your morning commute.
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7: News 4 Chief Meteorologist Matt Monroe with today's Lake Tahoe forecast. We'll call it partly cloudy, a mix of sunshine and clouds. Highs reaching 77, so not quite as hot. Yesterday was 86. And by the afternoon evening, 20% chance of stray showers and storms. Winds out of the southwest, 5 to 10. Enjoy your day.
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0: 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It's Reno's Classic Rock. Looking for cover songs that are better than the original. 775-737-KOZZ. Good morning.
15: I was thinking of the, cover better than the original.
0: Yes, sir. What do you got for us?
15: I got All Along the Watchtower by Jimi Hendrix.
0: Yeah?
15: Way better than Bob Dylan.
1: Oh, way better.
0: Way better.
1: Almost anything that anybody does of Bob Dylan's is better than Bob Dylan's.
15: It is like that, isn't it? That's true.
2: I don't disagree with that.
1: I mean, Bob Dylan is a great songwriter.
2: Yeah. Yeah.
1: But he's not the best singer in the world, let's face it. Thank you so much. Who's this?
15: Sam.
1: Thanks, Sam.
2: Thanks, Sam. Bye.
15: My pleasure, guys.
0: If you got something for us, 775-737-KOZZ. A cover better than the original with your morning crew.

0: 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Not a cover song, but a great song. Skid Row, I Remember You, written by the band themselves.
1: I'm sure somebody covered it.
0: I'm sure somebody did, but they didn't do better than that.
1: Or no, probably not.
0: No. No, Sebastian, back in his day, untouchable vocally.
1: 100%.
0: Yeah. 7:32 with your morning crew, Kevin and Jay. Good morning.
1: Good morning.
0: Talking about cover songs that are better than the original, my buddy Nick texted in from Marin and said, Everclear's Brown Eyed Girl, better than Van Morrison.
1: Oh, okay.
0: Okay. Mm-hmm. Let's see. Oh, man. I'm going to have to go back a couple pages here.
1: Yeah, I think you will.
0: Man, I got to go back 3 pages. Ooh. Eddie says, I was made for loving you from Youngblood, doing the Kiss. Eileen, Hildegard von Bingen, Turn It Black.
1: Okay.
0: Eileen, I'm going to take your word for that.
1: I don't know that one.
0: Yes. James says...
1: What was the name of the artist? Hildegard?
0: Hildegard von Bingen.
1: That was the name of... Hildegard was the name of my aunt's Volkswagen Bug way back in like the late 70s, 80s. And she called it Hildegard.
0: She texted later and gave us a YouTube link. So maybe we'll pull that up and take a look at it.
1: Okay.
0: James did say, my girl likes to party all the time. Sturgill Simpson covered it.
1: Okay.
0: Sturgill's amazing, by the way.
1: Sturgill also did a great version of When in Rome's The Promise.
0: Oh, The Promise is amazing. Yes. From Sturgill.
1: Yes.
0: Oh,
1: yes,
0: so is. Gosh. Sabrina Sturgill, In Bloom instead of Nirvana.
1: Okay.
0: He did a good one of there. Carrie with a K says Guns N' Roses, Live and Let Die.
1: All right.
0: Patsy, Disturbed, Sound of Silence is the greatest cover song.
1: Mm-hmm.
0: Chris, Tesla Signs.
1: Yes.
0: John, Faith No More, War Pigs.
1: Mm-hmm.
0: Mark says, good morning, guys. I don't know about better, but they certainly did the song justice. Heart covering Stairway.
1: You know, speaking of Faith No More, they do a great version of the Commodores' Easy.
0: Okay.
1: Excuse me.
0: Very good. You all right over there?
1: Yeah, I just had something in my throat.
0: Okay, very good. Jimmy, good morning, fellas. I got Iron Maiden covering Jethro Tull's Cross-Eyed Mary.
1: Ooh, okay.
0: Ted says, Teddy Swims does A Small Town Girl a lot better.
1: All right.
0: Brent, From Ashes to New, Gravity from Papa Roach. I Prevail, Blank Space from Taylor Swift. Fame on Fire, Ready for It from Taylor Swift.
1: Okay.
0: If you Google those three band cover songs, the list is long for all three. Some way better than the original, especially when they cover NSYNC or Backstreet.
1: I didn't know that From Ashes to New did a cover of Papa Roach's Gravity. I'll have to check that out.
0: Yeah. Anel says, good morning, men. What a busy morning I'm having over here. I prefer the cover of American Woman by Lenny Kravitz over the original.
1: Okay.
0: From the Guess Who. I prefer the Guess Who. I'm not going to say you're wrong, but I just like the Guess Who's
1: me
0: better.
1: Me too.
0: She says, happy Wednesday. Have a fantastic day.
1: You as well.
0: Alien Sea Monkey, Piece of My Heart, covered by Big Brother and the Holding Company.
1: Definitely not the Faith Hill version.
0: Bill, Crosby, Stills, Nash & Young's version of Woodstock.
1: Okay.
0: Let's see. Sal, A Man Who Sold the World by Nirvana, better than Bowie. Mm-hmm. Yes, I agree. Eddie, we're not getting political on this show, okay?
1: He really wants to.
0: Stop it. Okay. Brent, my favorite Def Leppard cover of Ziggy Stardust acoustic version.
1: All right.
0: I'm having to skip over politics. I don't like this. Chris says, good morning, guys. Marilyn Manson, Sweet Dreams. Beat the hell out of Eurythmics.
1: Okay.
0: For some reason, Ted, you're having a problem with your phone because that's come through like 4 times. George the German says Five Finger Death Punch doing Bad Company.
1: Okay.
0: Misty, I Will Always Love You by Whitney.
1: I think that's one of the quintessential covers for sure.
0: That's a pick 'em though, because Dolly is amazing as well. But Whitney did it justice.
1: We're so Hank FM, our classic country station.
0: Yeah.
1: It's on in our break room, and they were playing the Dolly Parton version of that one yesterday. Yes. Yeah,
0: yeah. She did Dolly, and she's amazing.
1: Did you get to John? I didn't hear. Turn the Page, Metallica, Land of Confusion, Disturbed, Baker Street, Foo Fighters, Smooth Criminal, Alien Ant Farm, Renegades of Funk, Rage Against the Machine. I didn't know if you got to that one or not.
0: I missed it because so many pages and so much political rhetoric.
1: Come on, Eddie, stop.
0: So, what about a pop song that was remade? They did it better with Breaking Benjamin with Bye Bye Bye from NSYNC.
1: And Sleep Theory has a version as well.
0: Oh, so, okay. Yeah.
1: So there you go.
0: I like Sleep Theory.
1: Yeah.
0: There you go. 775-737-KOZZ. A cover that's better than the original.
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4: Multiple crashes in the area. I'm Terry with a look at your morning commute. Nevada State Police in Reno are working to clear a crash on 395 southbound just north of Adi Boulevard. That crash is off the highway now, but watch out for possible delays there. Police in Sparks are still trying to clear a crash on 80 eastbound just east of McCarran Boulevard East. That crash is on the left-hand shoulder. The drive out to USA Parkway is still pretty heavy, especially in town, between Sparks Marina and Lockwood. But once you hit Lockwood, traffic levels out and is moderate but steady all the way out to the parkway. I'm Terry with a look at your morning commute.
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1: they're both playing on November 1st here in Reno.
0: Pick a show.
1: Yeah.
0: 7:49 with your morning crew, Kevin and Jay, talking about cover songs that are better than the original. I'm remiss. I did not mention the text from your wife, Jay.
1: Mm-hmm.
0: She said, "Make You Feel My Love" by Adele.
1: Yeah, and that song has been covered a lot. It was originally done by Bob Dylan in 1997 on his record Time Out of Mind. Mm-hmm. That same year, Billy Joel released his version coming off of his Greatest Hits album.
0: Okay.
1: Then Garth Brooks did it for the Hope Float soundtrack. And then Adele did it for her album back in 2007.
0: There you go.
1: Yeah, her debut studio album.
0: Speaking of coming to town, we got Dane Cook on September 12th at the Silver Legacy.
1: Yes.
0: Comedian doing a show for you, and we have some tickets for you on the heels of what is today?
1: Today is the 35th anniversary of Metallica releasing their self-titled fifth album. We know it as the Black Album.
0: Yes.
1: And we're talking about covers.
0: Yes.
1: And so we're going to do a triple play, and it's going to be a different way that we play the triple play.
0: Mm-hmm.
1: But we got three cover versions of Metallica songs from that record that you're going to have to identify.
0: So here it is. They're from the Black Album.
1: Right.
0: We'll give you that.
1: Yeah.
0: They are played by different instruments.
1: Yes, they are.
0: We've got a banjo, a kazoo, a cello.
1: Right.
0: So I'll play you the three clips right now.
1: Oh, we're going to do it right now?
0: I'll play it for them so they can kind of get it in their head.
1: And then we can do it individually for them when they come back.
0: Right. So here is the first one.
1: All right.

0: 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Phone number is 775-737-KOZC. We'll play them for you again on the phone, but they don't sound as clear on the phone.
1: Exactly.
0: So I wanted to give it to you on the over your speakers. 775-737-KOZC. We'll start with caller number 11. Identify those three Metallica Black Album songs played by a banjo, kazoos, and a cello. And we'll hook you up with those tickets. Call now. Good luck.
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4: Multiple crashes in the area. I'm Terry with a look at your morning commute. Nevada State Police in Reno are working to clear a crash on 395 southbound just north of Audi Boulevard. That crash is off the highway now, but watch out for possible delays there. Police in Sparks are still trying to clear a crash on 80 eastbound just east of McCarran Boulevard East. That crash is on the left-hand shoulder. The drive out to USA Parkway is still pretty heavy, especially in town, between Sparks Marina and Lockwood. But once you hit Lockwood, traffic levels out and is moderate but steady all the way out to the parkway. I'm Terry with a look at your morning commute.
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0: 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Trying to identify three Metallica songs to get Dane Cook tickets. Who's this?
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0: Hey, Frankie. Are you ready to identify these three Metallica songs?
18: Sure.
0: All right. I'm going to play for you one at a time, and we'll ask for your answer after each one. Here we go, Frankie. Good luck. Here's the first one.

0: So, Frankie, what Metallica song from the Black Album is that?
1: You know what? I don't know. I am so sorry.
0: That is okay. Thanks for trying.
1: Okay.
0: Bye.
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0: 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It's kind of late.
1: Behind.
0: We are running a little behind. Let's do this then, because we need to get this going. Give away some Dane Cook tickets at 775-737-KOZZ. A modified triple play from Metallica today.
2: Mm-hmm.
0: Just need caller. Well, it's not even caller 11, because we already got caller 11. So who's on the phone? Hi, who's this?
3: Good morning, crew.
0: No, not that one.
2: We're not going to talk to you right now, Trucker Mike. We're trying to do a contest, dude.
0: Live radio, kids. Who's this?
4: This is John.
0: John, you think you got it in you to do this?
4: I think I have them. You don't even have to play them. I think I know all three right off the top.
0: Well, we're going to play them for you anyway, because that's just part of the game.
4: Certainly.
0: Here you go, John. Here's the first one. Good luck.

0: right, John. Last one. Go for it.
1: Bad but true.
2: There's one. There's two. And there's three. A triple play.
3: Congratulations, John. You got all three correct. You are going to go see Dane Cook September 12th at the Silver Legacy Grand Exposition Hall. Have a good time.
1: Thanks, guys. I appreciate it.
0: Yeah, you're very welcome.
3: And I want to give credit where credit is due. I found a few of these on YouTube, and I want to give credit to BG Ollie, I should say. You can find him on YouTube. He does a whole bunch of different banjo stuff, and that is who did Wherever I May Roam. Mr. Tim on YouTube, he is the kazoo man, and he is the one who did Enter Sandman. And then the band Apocalyptica, that was Sad But True.
0: That's the cellos. There you go.
3: So there you go.
0: Oh, we've got him on hold, so we might as well do this. Good morning.
4: Good morning, crew.
0: Good morning, Trucker Mike.
4: All right. I got a triple shot. I call it a reverse triple shot for you guys. I'm going to see if you're willing to play along and see what you got.
3: Oh, what do we win?
4: A day with me.
3: Wow.
4: Dubai.
3: Okay. All right. This should be fun.
4: I'm going to give you three songs and the original artist, and then you tell me who covered all three of them better than the originals. You ready?
3: Yes, go for it.
0: Please.
4: We're going to start with Ruby by Kenny Rogers, I Will Survive by Gloria Gaynor, and War Pigs, Black Sabbath. What was the one band that covered all three better than the originals?
3: Cake.
4: Ding, ding, ding, ding, ding.
0: And look at you.
3: Yeah! I win a day with Trucker Mike.
4: Shaking Wings on You.
0: I won too because I don't win a day with Trucker Mike.
3: Well, if you don't mind, I would like to do this. Toot, toot.
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6: The roads are now clear. I'm Terry with a look at your morning commute. Your drive through the Truckee Meadows this Wednesday morning is now crash and incident free. Although we have our usual hot spots that we're keeping an eye on, like that drive out to USA Parkway, which is still pretty heavy, especially in town, on 80 eastbound between Sparks Marina and Lockwood. But once you hit Lockwood, traffic does level out and is moderate but steady all the way out to the parkway. The drive out of the North Valleys is in the moderate range on southbound 395, but watch out for a few slowdowns between Clear Acre and the Spaghetti Bowl. I'm Terry with a look at your morning commute.
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8: News 4 Chief Meteorologist Matt Monroe with your Reno forecast. Today, sun and clouds, we'll call it partly cloudy, not quite as hot, with highs of 90. And then later on this afternoon, tonight, about a 20% chance of isolated showers. Some of the rain could be heavy at times, and we're under flood watches today through Thursday night.
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0: 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Good morning.
1: Good morning.
0: Talking about cover songs that are better than the originals at 775-737-KOZZ. We will get to that in just a little bit. We're getting a lot more in that we have not been able to cover. However.
2: Stupid as a stupid does.
0: We travel the world to find the stupid things that stupid people do on a stupid daily basis.
1: And we love to rack up those frequent flyer miles. Where are we heading to first?
0: Wisconsin. Yeah. Emily Fair, 36 years old. She decided she would get into a fire truck and go for a ride.
1: She wanted to fight fires.
0: She just wanted to drive around for a little while in the shiny red truck that's been washed 8 times today.
1: not a lot going on in Wisconsin.
0: However, when the police stopped her, and she claimed she was an official firefighter who was supposed to be meeting someone, according to the body cams.
1: All right.
0: However, they said, "Why are you naked driving a truck?" So as she's driving around, she made a few requests over the radio. She's like, "Brennan, do you read me?" Nobody knows who Brennan is.
1: Okay.
0: "Brennan, come in. I'm hungry. You got food in there?"
1: Oh.
0: Radio messages went back to the station. She was arrested at a Department of Public Works garage about an hour after stealing the truck. Her dress was found in the back of the fire truck. She has since been charged with operating a motor vehicle without the owner's consent. 6 years in prison if convicted.
1: Wow.
0: No firemen were in the truck with her while she was naked. And I saw the mugshot. No. Just no. It's never the hot ones that strip down and steal something. Now, we're going to head off to Arizona now.
1: Okay. Well, it is hot in Arizona.
0: Yes, it is a little hot. So you see these mugshots, you got people in there wearing ironic t-shirts that, you know, like, you know, don't do drugs and they're arrested for meth or something like that.
1: Yeah.
0: Well, troopers in Arizona arrested a driver on Saturday. He was DUI.
1: Okay.
0: They pulled him over for a broken taillight. When they talked to the driver, clearly he was hammered.
1: Right.
0: He even admitted to it. He had a blood alcohol level of 2.5 times the legal limit.
1: That's a lot.
0: So 0.08, so multiply that by 2, he's got like probably a 0.18, 0.19.
1: All right.
0: Right?
3: That seems high.
0: However, the funny part was his license plate on the front of the vehicle's frame said, "Arrive alive, drive sober, or get pulled over."
1: What?
0: The police said, "It's just a lesson in practice what you preach."
1: Yes.
0: That's the anti-drunk driving campaign, including being on the police cars.
1: Right.
0: He was not a policeman, but he was hammered.
1: All right. Yeah. Well, I mean, again, practice what you preach.
0: Uber, Lyft. I mean, come on, people.
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7: The roads are now clear. I'm Terry with a look at your morning commute. Your drive through the Truckee Meadows this Wednesday morning is now crash and incident free. Although we have our usual hot spots that we're keeping an eye on, like that drive out to USA Parkway, which is still pretty heavy, especially in town, on 80 eastbound between Sparks Marina and Lockwood. But once you hit Lockwood, traffic does level out and is moderate but steady all the way out to the Parkway. The drive out of the North Valleys is in the moderate range on southbound 395, but watch out for a few slowdowns between Clear Acre and the Spaghetti Bowl. I'm Terry with a look at your morning commute.
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0: 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Reno's Classic Rock 848. Wednesday, it is your morning crew. Happy Wednesday to you, my good man.
1: And to you as well. Wednesday, August 12th. You know, we were talking about Metallica, 35 years of the Black Album. Mm-hmm. One of the other big things that happened today in history, 1994, the second Woodstock happened. And that was not a train wreck like 99.
0: Right.
1: It was a lot of great stuff. I remember in 94, we had a big house party in honor of Woodstock 94. Mm-hmm. It was a lot of fun. A lot of great bands, a lot of original artists from the original Woodstock. And then Metallica also played that Woodstock.
0: Ooh, hot diggity.
1: Aerosmith, Live, Collective Soul.

0: 1994.
1: Hot damn and a half.
0: Yes, sir.
2: Uh-oh. Guess what day it is?
0: It's Wednesday.
2: Huh? Anybody? Mike. What day is it, Mike?
0: Wednesday.
3: It's hump day.
2: Woo-hoo!
1: There it is. Hump day. Talking about bands who've done a cover song better than the original. 775-737-KOZZ. We haven't touched on this in a little while. So now, I believe this was a little bit of voice text or mess or something, because Joe says Jurassic Priest, Diamonds Rust. So I'm going to go with Judas Priest?
0: Right.
1: Okay. Diamonds and Rust?
0: There is a band called Jurassic 5.
1: Okay.
0: So I don't know. But I'm going to say Judas Priest, Diamonds and Rust.
1: There you go. Yeah. Carrie says, I absolutely loved Land of Confusion by Disturbed.
0: Okay.
1: Sabrina, Joe Cocker with a little help from my friends.
0: Okay.
1: Lisa, Blue on Black, Five Finger Death Punch.
0: Interesting.
1: That is an interesting theory. I really like the Kenny Wayne Shepherd, though. Jeanette, John Cougar Mellencamp over Van Morrison for Wild Nights.
0: Okay. All right. I like that.
1: Susan's All Along the Watchtower from Jimmy.
0: Yep.
1: Let's see. Brent says Motley Crue, Smoking in the Boys' Room, Helter Skelter, and Anarchy in the UK.
0: I'm going to agree with Smoking in the Boys' Room and Helter Skelter. I love Anarchy in the UK, but not as good as the original.
1: Guillermo says Sweet Jane from the Cowboy Junkies.
0: Okay.
1: Wes agrees with you, Shine Down Simple Man.
0: Of course.
1: Brandon says Mudvayne covering The Police, King of Pain. Mm. And Pierce the Veil covering Bruno Mars, Just the Way You Are.
0: Oh, I'm going to have to hear that one. I have not heard that.
1: Okay. Wes also says Chris Cornell's Nothing Compares to You.
4: Yeah, that's a good one.
0: Really?
1: It is amazing, yeah.
0: I don't like that song in any of its iterations.
4: Well, yeah, I mean, but Chris Cornell nails it and does it better than...
0: Okay.
1: And actually, I think his daughter might have even done it better than him.
4: Yeah.
0: Wow.
1: Yeah. Carrie also asked if we'd ever been to Mountain Air in Calaveras County.
0: No.
1: Thanks, Carrie.
0: I don't even know what that is.
1: It was a festival in the mid-80s. Out in, Calaveras County, but what's the name of the town? Angels Camp.
0: I was very young.
1: Yes, no, you were probably too young.
0: Yeah.
1: And I was bordering on, my parents wouldn't let me go.
0: Okay. So,
1: there you go. My brothers went all the time, though. And then Mike says, Smooth Criminal by Alien Ant Farm. Yep,
0: got a few for that one, too.
1: I don't know. I still like the Michael version.
0: Yeah. I get it.
1: Did-a-ding-ding.
0: I get it, but man, that Alien Ant Farm version is great.
1: It is. It is. I'll go with that. And good dudes.
0: Yep. Oh yeah, really cool guys.
1: Real nice guys. So if you've got a cover that is better than the original, hit us up. We got about an hour left of this. 775-737-KOZZ.
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8: The roads are now clear. I'm Terry with a look at your morning commute. Your drive through the Truckee Meadows this Wednesday morning is now crash and incident free. Although we have our usual hot spots that we're keeping an eye on, like that drive out to USA Parkway, which is still pretty heavy, especially in town, on 80 eastbound between Sparks Marina and Lockwood. But once you hit Lockwood, traffic does level out and is moderate but steady all the way out to the Parkway. The drive out of the North Valleys is in the moderate range on southbound 395, but watch out for a few slowdowns between Clear Acre and the Spaghetti Bowl. I'm Terry with a look at your morning commute.
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Next Tuesday at the Silver Legacy, Men at Work, Toe the Wet Sprocket, Shona Knife, all in concert. 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

0: 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She was. It's 921. Morning crew, Kevin and Jay. Good morning.
1: Good morning. Do we always have to do best of? I mean, can we do a worst of? Because there's a lot of bad covers, too. And I was just thinking of one.
0: Mm-hmm.
1: Worst cover of all time?
0: Mm-hmm.
1: Limp Bizkit, Behind Blue Eyes. But I digress. Dan texted in with Seven Dust, Going Back to Cali. Have you heard that one?
0: Yeah, familiar I don't with that think
1: one?
0: So.
1: It was a pretty good one. Let's see. Take a Bite Out of Rhyme was the... what?
0: You missed it.
2: You did.
1: What did I miss?
0: Nah, I don't think so.
1: I did miss it.
2: You did.
1: Son of a... Deftones, No Ordinary Love.
0: Okay.
1: And Nonpoint in the air tonight.
0: There you go. 775-737-KOZZ. We were talking about the cover songs that are better than the original. We'll do worse than the original tomorrow, maybe.
1: That might be fun.
0: Yes.
1: Because there's some bad covers out there.
0: Yes.
2: Oh, yeah.
0: Roxanne, Aesthetic Perfection with Bye Bye Bye. And also When the Party's Over, Billie Eilish.
1: Okay.
0: Sal says, Girl, You'll Be a Woman Soon from Urge Overkill.
1: Oh, yes. That came off of the Pulp Fiction soundtrack.
0: Yeah. Gigi, shout out to Whitney Houston's version of I Will Always Love You. Thank you, Dolly, she says. Brent, the Atari's Boys of Summer. Is that better than Don Henley?
1: I think it is.
0: Okay.
1: Yeah.
0: All right. And then Stacy says, It might be late, but Cheap Trick, Don't Be Cruel. You're never too late, Stace.
1: That's
0: all good.
1: That's a really good one. Let's see. There was... oh, shoot, I had one. I had it just as we were talking about Pulp Fiction.
0: Mm-hmm.
1: Girl, You'll Be a Woman Soon. That was Neil Diamond that did that, right?
0: Correct.
1: I think.
0: Yes.
1: Mm-hmm. That's it. The Monkees. I'm a Believer.
0: Okay.
1: Neil Diamond did that originally. Monkees. Yep.
2: UB40. We're Red, Red Wine.
1: Ah, yes.
0: Hmm.
1: Hmm. So maybe Neil Diamond is like Bob Dylan, where the covers are better than the originals.
0: No, don't mess with Neil.
1: No, you're right. Because
0: don't mess with the original soul, man.
1: I don't think there's anybody that could do a better version of Sweet Caroline.
0: No.
1: I don't know any covers.
0: Yes. Well, I'm sure you can Google it. Somebody's tried it.
1: Yeah.
0: But it's now bum, bum, bum.
1: Yeah.
0: So, yeah, 775-737-KOZZ. You got about a half an hour left to get yours in. If you want to, you know, chime in on covers that are better than the original. Do you have any more that are worse than the original, Jay?
1: No, it was just for some reason, because I love Limp Bizkit's version of Faith.
0: Yes.
1: That is
0: a great cover. Yeah.
1: I think it's better than George Michael. But then it got me thinking, Limp Bizkit has made some really, really bad covers, too. Yes, Terry?
2: Real quickly, Sweet Caroline was covered by Elvis and Frank Sinatra.
1: I got to hear those covers.
0: Nope.
1: I'm going to have to go back and listen to those.
0: Neither one of them.
1: Were they covered on record or just maybe live versions?
2: Let's see here.
1: There is a difference.
2: I think it was a live version.
1: Okay, I'll have to still go check that out.
2: Frank Sinatra's wasn't. Frank Sinatra's was released.
1: Okay. So. Okay. Fair enough.
0: Mike says he likes the Gourds version of Gin and Juice over Snoop Dogg.
1: Okay, I don't know the Gourds. I'll have to check that out.
0: I don't know how you improve on Snoop Dogg. Laid back. I don't know. Smoking Indo. There it is.
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2: The roads are now clear. I'm Terry with a look at your morning commute. Your drive through the Truckee Meadows this Wednesday morning is now crash and incident free. Although we have our usual hot spots that we're keeping an eye on, like that drive out to USA Parkway, which is still pretty heavy, especially in town, on 80 eastbound between Sparks Marina and Lockwood. But once you hit Lockwood, traffic does level out and is moderate but steady all the way out to the parkway. The drive out of the North Valleys is in the moderate range on southbound 395, but watch out for a few slowdowns between Clear Acre and the Spaghetti Bowl. I'm Terry with a look at your morning commute.
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5: News 4 Chief Meteorologist Matt Monroe with today's Lake Tahoe forecast. We'll call it partly cloudy, a mix of sunshine and clouds. Highs reaching 77, so not quite as hot. Yesterday was 86. And by the afternoon evening, 20% chance of stray showers and storms. Winds out of the southwest, 5 to 10. Enjoy your day.
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0: 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It's Reno's Classic Rock. 941, your morning crew, Kevin and Jay. Good morning. We are talking about cover songs that are better than the originals. And somebody went off with talking about Gin and Juice from the Gourds. Now, Jay, we have Snoop Frog Gin and Juice by Kermit.
1: I'm sorry, what?
0: Snoop Frog Gin and Juice by Kermit. Also, Scott says John Denver War Pigs. Now, if I'm not mistaken, both of those are from our friend who does There I Ruined It.
1: Oh, are they?
0: I do believe so.
1: Okay.
0: Yeah, because he did War Pigs to the tune of Country Roads.
1: Right, yes, okay.
0: And, you know, we may have that still. Let me take a look while you fill time.
1: Oh, I got to fill time?
0: Yeah, sorry.
1: That's okay. Did you happen to talk about the fact that Men at Work are coming to town?
0: Yes.
1: Okay, you already talked about the fact that they'll be at Silver Legacy and Pam Ferris has your tickets. How about the fact that Max Volume has your tickets to the Nashville Social Club Presents The Blues Project live? So you can catch that during the Workforce Free Ride.
0: Okay.
1: Max Volume always bringing you some cool stuff,
0: man. I'm telling you.
1: Yeah, he is. Did you find it?
0: I don't think we have it.
1: Okay. I could have sworn we had something like that.
0: We had it, and I might have deleted it, or it might have just fallen out because it timed out. I don't know.
1: Okay. All right.
0: I don't have it under War Pigs or There I Ruined It.
1: Fair enough.
0: Oh, wait a second. There it is. Got it. There it is.
1: You do?
0: Yep.
1: All right.
0: I do it because he did it two different ways. First of all, he did this one.

0: so good.
1: It is. There I ruined it.
0: Yeah.
1: You can find him on YouTube. Very funny guy.
0: So I pulled up the Snoop Frog, Kermit Sings Gin and Juice. However, I don't know if he left the bad words in there, so I'm not going to try and play it.
1: Thank you.

0: Lake is because it started near Stallion Drive.
1: Okay, so it's all starting to make sense to me now because I didn't know if they just randomly gave these fires names.
0: It's usually where they start. Now, hurricanes, those are predetermined. Annually, they come out with an A through Z list of names.
1: Oh.
0: And
1: so they know that this hurricane is coming.
0: They're going to get hurricanes. Okay. So they just get the names ready. It starts at A and goes through Z. And then if they've got 27 in the year, they'll go back to A again.
1: Okay.
0: That's predetermined. But the fires normally, it's where it started-ish.
1: Perfect.
0: So when we burn this building to the ground, it will be the Plum Fire. Or the disgruntled Lotus. DJ fire.
1: There you go. The Lotus fire.
0: Hey, guys. It's not funny to talk about setting fires like that. You're right. It's not. I apologize. I will flog myself later. There you go.
1: He's got 14 grams.
0: They call me Heisenberg. Oh, yeah. We will join you again tomorrow for sure. Happy It's Thursday.
1: Yeah.
0: Edition of your morning crew. We'll do that at 6 o'clock. Another question, maybe the worst cover songs ever. We just don't know.
1: I wonder if El Queso Grande knows what Sure Happy It's Thursday is an acronym for. I'm just wondering.
0: Hey guys, what's an acronym?
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It's John Mellencamp, Wednesday, hump day. Good morning, I'm Pam.

0: 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Give you a little laugh this morning. This is Jim Brewer, a comedian, giving his impression of AC/DC.
1: If you've never seen AC/DC, let me tell you something. Little guy comes out, he's like maybe 4'2". Can't understand a word he's saying until he says, all right.
0: That just about sums it up, huh? AC/DC. And we've got Foreigner, Journey, and Heart still to come. 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Yes, you've got that, back to Hawaii, a round trip, and you can bring somebody too. 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It's that easy, so be listening for it. It's going to pop soon.
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3: News 4 Chief Meteorologist Matt Monroe with your Reno forecast. Today, sun and clouds, we'll call it partly cloudy, not quite as hot, with highs of 90. And then later on this afternoon, tonight, about a 20% chance of isolated showers. Some of the rain could be heavy at times, and we're under flood watches today through Thursday night.
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0: 105.7 KOZZ with Heart. Good morning. My name is Pam. My body barometer tells me that the weather is going to change. Yes, the aches and pains seem to predict the future. There is a flood watch in effect from 2 p.m. through Thursday at 9 p.m. Cooler today, too, finally. Today is National Vinyl Record Day. My collection is in no way close to the collection, say, by Max Volume, for instance, but it used to be a challenge, or more like a great skill, to cue records up with speed and accuracy to throw down for you and on the radio. So I'm going to play Let's Pretend. Right now, I'll cue up Steve Miller, Kiss, and more next.
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0: 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Hello.
1: Oh my gosh, I can't believe it.
0: Who am I talking to?
1: My name's Andra.
0: Andra?
1: Oh, yeah, I'm thrilled.
0: Good. You're now qualified for this trip to Hawaii that we're giving away on Friday. So congratulations.
1: Thank you, Pam.
0: You're very welcome. Max Volume will play the KOZZ Summer of Fun sounder after 2 p.m. for another chance to qualify for KOZZ Summer of Fun giveaway to Hawaii for 2026. Georgia Satellites, Reno's Classic Rock.

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0: Reno's Classic Rock, 105.7 KOZZ, Donny Iris. There's a rock show happening next Tuesday at the Silver Legacy. Men at Work, Toad the Wet Sprocket, along with Shonen Knife, and you could be there. Now, Men at Work came out in 1979. They also are Grammy winners. They were sort of a novelty when they did come out of Australia with their tune Down Under and Who Can It Be Now, but we embrace them, and you've got a chance to win tickets to see them at the Silver Legacy next Tuesday, August 18th. Next hour, I'll be asking you to call me, so be listening for your chance to win next hour to see Men at Work.
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2: News 4 Chief Meteorologist Matt Monroe with your Reno forecast today. Sun and clouds, we'll call it partly cloudy, not quite as hot, with highs of 90. And then later on this afternoon, tonight, about a 20% chance of isolated showers. Some of the rain could be heavy at times, and we're under flood watches today through Thursday night.
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0: Hi, it's Pam Ferris. 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

0: The Who at 105.7 KOZZ, Reno's Classic Rock. It was Night Ranger just ahead of that. And we're going to rock your midday with Loverboy, Stevie Ray Vaughan, and more, too. Approaching the lunch hour, Port of Sups. Well, 23 more days left until Labor Day. And they're making you a big, big sandwich, a 6-foot party sub. 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Perfect for your backyard barbecue, having friends over, a park picnic maybe. Well, just text the word Labor, L-A-B-O-R, to 775-737-5699. 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

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Would you like to see Men at Work? It's next Tuesday, Tuesday, August 18th, along with Toad the Wet Sprocket, Shown in Knife at the Silver Legacy. Be caller 11 now at 775-737-5699. You'll score. Good luck.

0: 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How'd you like to go see Men at Work? You're caller 11.
1: Yes, be great. Thank you.
0: And who am I talking to?
1: I'm Jason.
0: Hi, Jason. It's next Tuesday along with Toad the Wet Sprocket and Shonen Knife, and you're going to the Silver Legacy.
1: Thank you so much.
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0: 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She's concentrating on beginning the necessary healing process. So we wish her well, absolutely. And tomorrow night, the Blues Project Live, headed to Carson City and the Nashville Social Club. 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
2: News 4 Chief Meteorologist Matt Monroe with today's Lake Tahoe forecast. We'll call it partly cloudy, a mix of sunshine and clouds. Highs reaching 77, so not quite as hot. Yesterday was 86. And by the afternoon evening, 20% chance of stray showers and storms. Winds out of the southwest, 5 to 10. Enjoy your day.
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0: 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It was released in September of 1976. It was Bolin's last album, as he died while on the promotional tour. That lost classic brought to you by Sierra Classics and Imports at 525 Kitsky Lane. They've got a Stingray that you could be styling, and it's black, baby. It's 2014 Chevrolet Corvette Stingray. It's a Z51. It's used. It's 47,079 miles that show on the odometer. A 7-speed manual. You'll look hot. 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
10: 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Oh, and

0: quit smoking at an Alex Stone hypnosis, and his wife, Sarah, lost 25 pounds. 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We feel terrific. 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

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I've got Golden Earring and Tom Petty on tap. 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

0: 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At 5 p.m. today, Max Volume throws down the Petty Party, delivering three from Tom Petty to rev up your drive home. Today, it's August 12th, and there's three, count them, three celestial events taking place. A total solar eclipse was seen a few hours ago in the northern hemisphere, Greenland, northern Russia, and Spain. Tonight is the Perseid meteor shower, the peak of the Perseid meteor shower. They say the best time to watch is from 11 p.m. through the early morning hours tomorrow. Also, earlier this morning, there was a six-planet alignment or parade of six planets. That was quite an event, really. And all these events within a 24-hour period. If you're up early tomorrow morning, check out the KOZZ morning crew. It'll be Jay and Kevin. They're giving away tickets to see comedian Dane Cook. He's appearing at the Silver Legacy on September 12th. So listen tomorrow morning beginning at 6 a.m. for your chance to win those tickets. We're going to come back with Queen and Triumph next.
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2: News 4 Chief Meteorologist Matt Monroe with your Reno forecast. Today, sun and clouds, we'll call it partly cloudy, not quite as hot, with highs of 90. And then later on this afternoon, tonight, about a 20% chance of isolated showers. Some of the rain could be heavy at times, and we're under flood watches today through Thursday night.
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4: 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He fights." When Grant's rivals petitioned for his removal on grounds of excessive drinking, Lincoln said, "If it makes fighting men like Grant, then find out what he drinks and send a case to each of my commanders." Lincoln's confidence in his general proved to be correct, and in 1865, the Civil War finally came to its end. 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

0: Reno's Classic Rock and Steve Miller, 105.7 KOZZ. Hello and good afternoon. I'm Pam. Max Volume coming in next. He's going to continue rocking you. We've got Yes and Aerosmith still to come. He'll also be playing the KOZZ Summer of Fun Sounder after 2 p.m. and your chance to qualify for our last trip this week to Hawaii, 4 nights, and your airfare is covered from LAX. Plus, he's got Men at Work tickets to pass along for next Tuesday at the Silver Legacy and Blues Project Live at Nashville Social Club. He has a lot on his plate for you this afternoon.
1: It's Alice Cooper here coming to you from London, where I'm kicking off my summer tour, this time with the Hollywood Vampires. While I'm busy on stage, you should be home listening to my radio show. I'll have a tale about the greatest publicity stunt my manager ever organized. You gotta love the 80s with the Tubes. Then, for my attic classic, it's a song from Traffic, and I'll give you some movie music madness from my late great friend Meatloaf. The very least you can do is listen to Alice's Attic at night.

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1: Maggie,
0: you're in. You're caller 11. Caller 11, you're going to Hawaii, maybe. You're in the drawing, maybe.
1: Yeah.
0: That'd be a good time, right?
1: Yeah, it is. My sister lives in Hawaii, and I ain't seen her in a couple years, so that would be great.
0: Well, you'd be seeing her again, huh? Yeah, that'd be good. All right, let's get you all set up so you're in the big grand prize drawing.
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5: News 4 Chief Meteorologist Matt Monroe with your Reno forecast today. Sun and clouds, we'll call it partly cloudy, not quite as hot, with highs of 90. And then later on this afternoon, tonight, about a 20% chance of isolated showers. Some of the rain could be heavy at times, and we're under flood watches today through Thursday night.
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If you know what I'm talking about, just let me know if you wanna go to that whole mile on the range. They got a lot of nice girls.

0: 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Now, those of you hoping to maybe save a little bit of money, there is the generic equivalent, which is Squirrel Jam. Yeah, see what I did there? Okay. You know what? Coming to town, there's going to be a great show. You like the quirky shows? Men at Work, Toadwit Sprocket, and Shonen Knife. You've seen their Shonen Knife. You've seen their ads on late night TV. These knives can cut shoes in half. Men at Work, Toadwit Sprocket, Shonen Knife. It's Tuesday, the 18th. At Silver Legacy. Yeah, downstairs in the rec room in the Grand Exposition Hall. It's going to be a good party. You know what? You should go. I should give you a pair of tickets right now. Okay, so punch in these numbers. 775-737-5699. Because caller 11, I'm going to hook you up and put you on the KOZZ guest list. And you just show up and have a good time. Good times.
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Santana. Oh, Santana. How many people went to go see Santana at the Doobie Brothers? They were just over the hill at the Toyota Amphitheater the other day. Heard it was excellent. Right now, Stones, Rockin' a Hard Place. It's KOCC.

0: 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I'm Max Volume. It's your workforce free ride. And you know what? Labor Day is coming. And for a lot of people, that signals the end of summer. No. No, summer don't go away just yet. There's still fun to be had. Well, we've got an idea. 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Coming back in a moment. Oh, man. We're just going to keep this party bus rolling. Where are we heading? The weekend. Yeah. And not too far down the road, Bob Seger, Judas Priest, and Jimi Hendrix are in your ears.
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2: In the Truckee Meadows, the first one happened around 2:45 and is being reported on 80 eastbound at Mustang. It looks like they made quick work of the cleanup, but be on the lookout for emergency vehicles that could still be on the scene. The other crash is being reported on 580 southbound at Damani Ranch Parkway. The report indicates that the far left lane is closed there due to the crash, which is causing a lengthy delay that starts back at South Meadows Parkway. 580 northbound is slammed with regular and commercial wheels in the northbound direction from South Meadows Parkway up to Plum Lane. The rain could be making the road slicker than normal, so give yourself enough space in case you need to slam on those brakes.
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4: News 4 Chief Meteorologist Matt Monroe with today's Lake Tahoe forecast. We'll call it partly cloudy, a mix of sunshine and clouds. Highs reaching 77, so not quite as hot. Yesterday was 86. And by the afternoon and evening, 20% chance of stray showers and storms. Winds out of the southwest, 5 to 10. Enjoy your day.
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woke last night to the sound of thunder. How far off, I sat and wondered. Started humming a song from 1962. In a funny how the night moves.

0: Jimmy. Move over, Rover. Let Jimmy take over. 105.7 KLZZ, one of those classic rock on Maxwell. You, man. Yeah. It's been a tough couple days for everybody. I think we need to get out and see a show. Down at Nashville Social Club, they got this really cool band called the Blues Project Live, which this has been a band since 65. They busted out of Greenwich Village in New York City. New York City! Yeah, and anybody who's ever, anybody has played in this band, people like Al Cooper and all the rest, the Blues Project Live, they're going to be coming to town. Kind of like John Mayall's Blues Breakers. Everybody who's anybody's ever played in that band, and the same with this one, too. So they're going to be down there at the Nashville Social Club. Get this, coming up this Thursday night, and I got a pair of tickets I got to give away. Yeah, that's coming up a little bit later on. Going to be an epic, grand show for you to have a good time. Nashville Social Club Thursday night with the Blues Project Live. That's all coming up. Pair of tickets could be yours free.
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5: Truckee Meadows is looking a little chaotic, to say the least. Hey, it's Boogie with a look at this afternoon's traffic. Let's start out at USA Parkway, 80 westbound from there. All the way to Vista Boulevard is bright red. That means it's slow. Let me look at this. The delay is sitting at about 48 minutes to do that whole stretch through the canyon. Sparks Boulevard and Vista Boulevard are both slammed from 80 up to Los Altos Parkway on Vista and Disc Drive on the Sparks Boulevard side. 80 eastbound is jammed up between Rock Boulevard and Vista Boulevard. 580 northbound is having some issues, too, from Damani Ranch Parkway all the way up to Plum Lane. I could see a steady stream of vehicles. It's heavy on all four lanes through there.
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0: 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I'm Max Volume and Ballroom Blitz. Sweet dude. Okay, so Def Leppard was in their Bad Company, Van Halen, and Cheap Trick. It's your Workforce 3, right? Did you guys see this? It's coming up this Sunday, and it's not going to be as hot as it's been. Out there at the Toyota Amphitheater in Wheatland, Toto, Christopher Cross, and the Romantics. 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Livenation.com. 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That's this Sunday. Toyota Amphitheater, Toto, Christopher Cross, and the Romantics. 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
2: The Fallon Cantaloupe Festival is back August 28th through the 30th.
3: A new crash on 580 northbound is being reported on the Damani Ranch Parkway on-ramp. That makes the second crash in that area. The first one I told you about earlier, the southbound side, that one was at Damani Ranch too. Be on the lookout for emergency vehicles on both sides of the highway through that area. USA Parkway is hectic, to say the least. The road is slammed from Germany Circle way back there to the 80 on-ramp, 80 westbound from USA Parkway to Vista. That's jammed up too. The delay to get through that canyon is currently at 43 minutes. Greg Street and Glendale, both of those are slammed left to right from East McCarran to Sparks Boulevard, and Rock Boulevard is overflowing way back from Mill Street to 80.
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5: News 4 Chief Meteorologist Matt Monroe with your Reno forecast today. Sun and clouds, we'll call it partly cloudy, not quite as hot, with highs of 90. And then later on this afternoon, tonight, about a 20% chance of isolated showers. Some of the rain could be heavy at times, and we're under flood watches today through Thursday night.
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14: Hi, this is Neil J. So my neighbor Sam quit smoking at an Alex Gowen hypnosis, and his wife Sarah lost 25 pounds. So I went. I walked out and never smoked again, and that's after 35 years of smoking. I went back for a weight loss hypnosis, and I went with my wife, Emily, and I lost 33 pounds. Emily, who lost 31 pounds, brought her friend, Mary, and she lost 23. We feel terrific. Our relationship has never been better.
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0: 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Led Zeppelin, and Nobody's Fall from Mine from Presence. Rick Springfield was in there. We had Asia just barreling on down the Boulevard of Life. And speaking of barreling on down the Boulevard, that's another lost classic brought to you by our friends at Sierra Classics and Imports. 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They've got muscle cars. 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
4: A new crash on 580 northbound is being reported on the Damani Ranch Parkway on-ramp. That makes the second crash in that area. The first one I told you about earlier, the southbound side, that one was at Damani Ranch too. Be on the lookout for emergency vehicles on both sides of the highway through that area. USA Parkway is hectic, to say the least. The road is slammed from Germany Circle way back there to the 80 on-ramp, 80 westbound from USA Parkway to Vista. That's jammed up too. The delay to get through that canyon is currently at 43 minutes. Gregg Street and Glendale, both of those are slammed left to right from East McCarran to Sparks Boulevard, and Rock Boulevard is overflowing way back from Mill Street to 80.
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